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6: Cloudy today with a 60% chance of showers this morning, high of 15. Overnight, partly cloudy, low of 8. On Monday, sunny with winds gusting at 20 kilometers an hour, high of 20. And on Tuesday, a mix of sun and cloud, 40% chance of showers, high of 23.

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5: Cloudy today with a 60% chance of showers this morning, high of 15. Overnight, partly cloudy, low of 8. On Monday, sunny with winds gusting at 20 kilometers an hour, high of 20. And on Tuesday, a mix of sun and cloud, 40% chance of showers, high of 23.

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2: Good morning. At 7 o'clock, I'm Spencer Byers. They say on Saturday, June 6th at about 3:40 p.m., Grey Bruce OPP received information about three dirt bike operators driving recklessly. They say the responding officers saw drivers operating their dirt bikes in a dangerous manner, including failing to stop at stop signs and traveling at high speeds past pedestrians on local trail systems. Police, who were doing proactive enforcement in a nearby trail system in Mono, stopped three operators for inspection. OPP say it was later determined the individuals were involved in the earlier incident in Proton Station. As a result of the investigation, all three operators were charged with careless driving under the Highway Traffic Act, among other things, by responding Grey Bruce OPP officers. The Reach Center Grey Bruce has announced the fifth annual walk run for Reach taking place next weekend. This family-friendly fundraising event helps support programming for youth and adults with intellectual and developmental disabilities. Starting at 9 a.m., it takes place at the back entrance of the Bayshore Community Center in Owen Sound, featuring raffle tickets and a silent auction. The event features special guests from the Owen Sound Attack who will lead participants in a high-energy warm-up and help sell raffle tickets. To keep everyone fueled and refreshed, McDonald's will be providing beverages while Pizzaville will treat participants to pizza. Major park improvement projects in Kemble and Sarawak are set to break ground, bringing new playgrounds, enhanced accessibility features, landscaping improvements, and upgraded community spaces to Georgian Bluffs. Construction has begun at the Kemble Athletic Field with site mobilization, temporary fencing, tree protection measures, signage installation, and site preparation work. The project will also include the removal of the castle structure at the Kemble Athletic Field. While the castle has been a familiar feature of the park for many years and is remembered fondly as a part of the community's annual pumpkin shucking event, its condition and the planned redevelopment of the space are leading to its removal. Similar work will begin at Sarawak Family Park this week. Residents may notice increased activity at both locations as crew prepare for the next phases of construction. The City of Owen Sound is inviting local heritage sites, museums, historic buildings, cultural spaces, places of worship, and community landmarks to take part in this year's Doors Open event on Saturday, July 18th from 10 a.m. to 4 p.m. Doors Open provides residents and visitors with a unique opportunity to explore some of the community's most fascinating spaces, many of which are not regularly open to the public. The event celebrates local heritage, architecture, culture, and stories while encouraging tourism, community pride, and public engagement. Since the program began, Doors Open Ontario events have been hosted in communities where more than 93% of Ontarians live. In sports, every Owen Sound North Stars team was in action yesterday. Fred Wallace has more.
3: In Hamilton last night, the Owen Sound Senior North Stars lost 14-5 to the Bengals. Meanwhile, in Owen Sound last night, the Major North Stars lost 10-8 to Oakville, getting outscored 6-2 in the third period, the Rock coming from behind to keep Owen Sound winless on the season. And the Junior North Stars were outscored 6-1 in the third period as they lost 9-4 to Six Nations. The Junior North Stars play host to Hamilton this afternoon at 4. Fred Wallace at the J.D. MacArthur Arena.
2: The New York Knicks claimed the NBA championship last night 94-90 over the San Antonio Spurs, ending a 53-year wait. Jalen Brunson won Finals MVP. 7 innings of one-run ball by Kevin Gausman wasn't enough for the Toronto Blue Jays as they fell to the New York Yankees 3-1. And in World Cup action, Qatar drew with Switzerland 1-1 with a last-second Qatari goal. Morocco and Brazil also drew 1-1. Scotland got their first World Cup win since 1990, beating Haiti 1-0. And Australia came up 2-0 winners over Turkey early this morning. That's news and sports. The forecast coming up next.
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2: Cloudy today with a 60% chance of showers this morning, high of 15. Overnight, partly cloudy, low of 8. On Monday, sunny with winds gusting at 20 kilometers an hour, high of 20. And on Tuesday, a mix of sun and cloud, 40% chance of showers, high of 23. And currently it's 13 here in the River District. I'm Spencer Byers. 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

0: It's the Bluegrass Express, Dan Boner, and Last Thing on My Mind. These are all songs with last in the title somewhere. The Last Greyhound, Russell Moore and Third Time Out. The Last Old Dollar, Andy Lowe. And The Last Train, Lou Reed and Carolina.
1: Yeah, very appropriate with The Last Train. The Last Thing on My Mind, Professor Dan Boner. He's a teacher at Tennessee University, teaches bluegrass. I always thought that song was Peter, Paul, and Mary. The famous folk trio from the 60s. When I was in high school back then, I played in a similar trio. We were the Orland Singers. It wasn't Peter, Paul, Mary. It was Jim and Don and Corey. But anyways, The Last Thing on My Mind was one of the most requested songs we had back then. The song was actually written by a gentleman by the name of Tom Paxton. Well-known Tom Paxton. When I played with Back Porch Bluegrass, we were doing a show at Summerfolk in Owen Sound, met Tom Paxton. He actually joined us on stage to play one of his songs that we had in our set list for that show. So he, as I say, he joined us on stage. The Last Thing on My Mind has been recorded by several bluegrass bands over the years, including Sister Sadie, Tony Rice, Richard Bennett, the Kentucky Colonels, and even Willie Nelson has recorded. Just another one of those many successful Tom Paxton compositions.
0: Well, it is the last bluegrass show, and we're all kind of riding off into the sunset. Want to thank all the listeners for supporting us for all these years. And we still have, of course, lots of great bluegrass still to come. Our instrumental of the week is coming up next.
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7: Cloudy today with a 60% chance of showers this morning, high of 15. Overnight, partly cloudy, low of 8. On Monday, sunny with winds gusting at 20 kilometers an hour, high of 20. And on Tuesday, a mix of sun and cloud, 40% chance of showers, high of 23.
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0: recorded by Rex Griffin almost 90 years ago, way back in May of 1937. Rex was influenced by the music of Jimmy Rogers, and over the years, he would go on to write many classic hits like Hank Williams' first hit song, Lovesick Blues. It's those early pioneers like Rogers and Griffin that formed the foundation of the country music and the bluegrass music that we have today. More Last Songs coming up.
1: That's right. Lost and Found is on the way next.
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0: It's the Bluegrass Express, our final show. Last love letter there. Alison Krauss, what a great voice. Doyle Lawson and Quicksilver, gone at last. Sand Mountain and I've cried my last tear over you.
1: Now, I had to have Alison Krauss in our last show. And first was the last letter, now it's the last love letter. This was from Alison's 1992 Grammy Award-winning album, Every Time You Say Goodbye. For your information, the song, by the way, was written by Sidney Cox of the famous Cox family out of Louisiana. This was Alison's second album with her band Union Station. And next year, she went on to collaborate with the Cox family and did a couple of albums with them. Her next album, I Know Who Holds Tomorrow, that was one of those. And wouldn't be her last, though. Alison went on to record 16 studio albums, as long as numerous compilations, and of course, performing with other groups as well. Live performances, another remarkable performance by Alison Krauss. She started at age 12, and can you believe it? She's turning 55 wow. Next month. Yeah. July 23rd, happy birthday, Alison.
0: All right. More great bluegrass on the way. Songs with last in the title. We got the gospel train coming up.
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4: Cloudy today with a 60% chance of showers this morning, high of 15. Overnight, partly cloudy, low of 8. On Monday, sunny with winds gusting at 20 kilometers an hour, high of 20. And on Tuesday, a mix of sun and cloud, 40% chance of showers, high of 23.
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2: Good morning. It's 8 o'clock. I'm Spencer Byers. The municipality of Meaford is asking residents to conserve water following a power outage at the water treatment plant just after 5:10 a.m. this morning. Although electricity has been restored, the plant's power did not turn on the way it should have. As a result, the system is not working normally and electricians are on site working to get everything back up and running. In the meantime, residents are asked to limit water use until further notice. They say on Saturday, June 6th at about 3:40 p.m., Grey Bruce OPP received information about three dirt bike operators driving recklessly. They say the responding officers saw drivers operating their dirt bikes in a dangerous manner, including failing to stop at stop signs and traveling at high speeds past pedestrians on local trail systems. Police who were doing proactive enforcement in a nearby trail system in Mono stopped three operators for inspection. OPP say it was later determined the individuals were involved in the earlier incident in Proton Station. As a result of the investigation, all three operators were charged with careless driving under the Highway Traffic Act, among other things, by responding Grey Bruce OPP officers. The Reach Center Grey Bruce has announced the fifth annual walk run for Reach taking place next weekend. This family-friendly fundraising event helps support programming for youth and adults with intellectual and developmental disabilities. Starting at 9 a.m., it takes place at the back entrance of the Bayshore Community Center in Owen Sound, featuring raffle tickets and a silent auction. The event features special guests from the Owen Sound Attack who will lead participants in a high-energy warm-up and help sell raffle tickets. To keep everyone fueled and refreshed, McDonald's will be providing beverages while Pizzaville will treat participants to pizza. Major park improvement projects in Kemble and Sarawak are set to break ground, bringing new playgrounds, enhanced accessibility features, landscaping improvements, and upgraded community spaces to Georgian Bluffs. Construction has begun at the Kemble Athletic Field with site mobilization, temporary fencing, tree protection measures, signage installation, and site preparation work. The project will also include the removal of the castle structure at the Kemble Athletic Field. While the castle has been a familiar feature of the park for many years and is remembered fondly as a part of the community's annual pumpkin chucking event, its condition and the planned redevelopment of the space are leading to its removal. Similar work will begin at Sarawak Family Park this week. Residents may notice increased activity at both locations as crew prepare for the next phases of construction. In sports, every Owen Sound North Stars team was in action yesterday. Fred Wallace has more.
3: In Hamilton last night, the Owen Sound Senior North Stars lost 14-5 to the Bengals. Meanwhile, in Owen Sound last night, the Major North Stars lost 10-8 to Oakville, getting outscored 6-2 in the third period, the Rock coming from behind to keep Owen Sound winless on the season. And the Junior North Stars were outscored 6-1 in the third period as they lost 9-4 to Six Nations. The Junior North Stars play host to Hamilton this afternoon at 4. Fred Wallace at the J.D. MacArthur Arena.
2: The New York Knicks claimed the NBA championship last night 94-90 over the San Antonio Spurs, ending a 53-year wait. Jalen Brunson won Finals MVP. 7 innings of one-run ball by Kevin Gausman wasn't enough for the Toronto Blue Jays as they fell to the New York Yankees 3-1. And in World Cup action, Qatar drew with Switzerland 1-1 with a last-second Qatari goal. Morocco and Brazil also drew 1-1. Scotland got their first World Cup win since 1990, beating Haiti 1-0. And Australia came up 2-0 winners over Turkey early this morning. That's news and sports. The forecast coming up next.
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4: Country 93 weather.
2: Cloudy today with a 60% chance of showers this morning, high of 15. Overnight, partly cloudy, low of 8. On Monday, sunny with winds gusting at 20 kilometers an hour, high of 20. And on Tuesday, a mix of sun and cloud, 40% chance of showers, high of 23. And currently it's 13 here in the River District. I'm Spencer Byers. 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
2: It's going to be a mixed day on the water. On Georgian Bay, we have strong wind warning in effect. Rain this morning, ending later this afternoon. Wind west at 10 knots this morning, increasing to west 15 near noon, and then to west 20 later this afternoon, before diminishing to west 15 tomorrow morning. Waves of half a meter or less this morning, building to a meter and a half this afternoon, subsiding to a meter tomorrow morning. On Lake Huron, we have a strong wind warning in effect there as well. Showers until the early afternoon, and then we'll have some fog patches as well this morning. Those will end around noon. Then you can expect a mix of sun and cloud late in the afternoon. Wind northwest at 15 knots, increasing to northwest 20 this afternoon, diminishing to northwest 15 overnight, and then to southwest 10 tomorrow morning. Waves of half a meter or less, building to a meter this afternoon, right through until tomorrow night. I'm John Rashad. I'll talk to you a little later this morning with our next report.
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7: Cloudy today with a 60% chance of showers this morning, high of 15. Overnight, partly cloudy, low of 8. On Monday, sunny with winds gusting at 20 kilometers an hour, high of 20. And on Tuesday, a mix of sun and cloud, 40% chance of showers, high of 23.

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4: Cloudy today with a 60% chance of showers this morning, high of 15. Overnight, partly cloudy, low of 8. On Monday, sunny with winds gusting at 20 kilometers an hour, high of 20. And on Tuesday, a mix of sun and cloud, 40% chance of showers, high of 23.

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2: Good morning. It's 9 o'clock. I'm Spencer Byers. The municipality of Meaford is asking residents to conserve water following a power outage at the water treatment plant just after 5:10 a.m. this morning. Although electricity has been restored, the plant's power did not turn on the way it should have. As a result, the system is not working normally and electricians are on site working to get everything back up and running. In the meantime, residents are asked to limit water use until further notice. They say on Saturday, June 6th at about 3:40 p.m., Grey Bruce OPP received information about three dirt bike operators driving recklessly. They say the responding officers saw drivers operating their dirt bikes in a dangerous manner, including failing to stop at stop signs and traveling at high speeds past pedestrians on local trail systems. Police who were doing proactive enforcement in a nearby trail system in Mono stopped three operators for inspection. OPP say it was later determined the individuals were involved in the earlier incident in Proton Station. As a result of the investigation, all three operators were charged with careless driving under the Highway Traffic Act, among other things, by responding Grey Bruce OPP officers. The Reach Center Grey Bruce has announced the fifth annual walk run for Reach taking place next weekend. This family-friendly fundraising event helps support programming for youth and adults with intellectual and developmental disabilities. Starting at 9 a.m., it takes place at the back entrance of the Bayshore Community Center in Owen Sound, featuring raffle tickets and a silent auction. The event features special guests from the Owen Sound Attack who will lead participants in a high-energy warm-up and help sell raffle tickets. To keep everyone fueled and refreshed, McDonald's will be providing beverages while Pizzaville will treat participants to pizza. Major park improvement projects in Kemble and Sarawak are set to break ground, bringing new playgrounds, enhanced accessibility features, landscaping improvements, and upgraded community spaces to Georgian Bluffs. Construction has begun at the Kemble Athletic Field with site mobilization, temporary fencing, tree protection measures, signage installation, and site preparation work. The project will also include the removal of the castle structure at the Kemble Athletic Field. While the castle has been a familiar feature of the park for many years and is remembered fondly as a part of the community's annual pumpkin shucking event, its condition and the planned redevelopment of the space are leading to its removal. Similar work will begin at Sarawak Family Park this week. Residents may notice increased activity at both locations as crew prepare for the next phases of construction. In sports, every Owen Sound North Stars team was in action yesterday. Fred Wallace has more.
3: In Hamilton last night, the Owen Sound Senior North Stars lost 14-5 to the Bengals. Meanwhile, in Owen Sound last night, the Major North Stars lost 10-8 to Oakville, getting outscored 6-2 in the third period, the Rock coming from behind to keep Owen Sound winless on the season. And the Junior North Stars were outscored 6-1 in the third period as they lost 9-4 to Six Nations. The Junior North Stars play host to Hamilton this afternoon at 4. Fred Wallace at the J.D. MacArthur Arena.
2: The New York Knicks claimed the NBA championship last night 94-90 over the San Antonio Spurs, ending a 53-year wait. Jalen Brunson won Finals MVP. Seven innings of one-run ball by Kevin Gausman wasn't enough for the Toronto Blue Jays as they fell to the New York Yankees 3-1. And in World Cup action, Qatar drew with Switzerland 1-1 with a last-second Qatari goal. Morocco and Brazil also drew 1-1. Scotland got their first World Cup win since 1990, beating Haiti 1-0. And Australia came up 2-0 winners over Turkey early this morning. That's news and sports. The forecast coming up next.
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2: Cloudy today with a 60% chance of showers this morning, high of 15. Overnight, partly cloudy, low of 8. On Monday, sunny with winds gusting at 20 kilometers an hour, high of 20. And on Tuesday, a mix of sun and cloud, 40% chance of showers, high of 23. And currently it's 13 here in the River District. I'm Spencer Byers. 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

0: The Chicks on Sunday Morning Rewind from 1999 with Ready to Run, which was perfectly placed in the Richard Gere Julia Roberts movie Runaway Bride. The group played into that theme in their video for the song, showing them wearing running shoes under their bridal gowns in the video. They'll be wearing comfortable footwear again soon with their upcoming Taking the Long Way 20th anniversary tour, celebrating the rebirth of sorts of the Chicks back in 2006 after they emerged from the controversy surrounding their stance on the Iraq War. The Chicks were shunned by many in the music business in the early 2000s and then reemerged 20 years ago, winning 5 Grammy Awards, including Song, Record, and Album of the Year, something worth celebrating for sure. Before that tour kicks off in the fall, the Chicks will be playing the Boots and Hearts Festival in August. Good morning and welcome to the show. I'm Rick Ringer with tons more memories to come in the next couple of hours, including from Sarah Evans and, in a moment, Shadaisy, when Sunday Morning Rewind continues.
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5: Cloudy today with a 60% chance of showers this morning, high of 15. Overnight, partly cloudy, low of 8. On Monday, sunny with winds gusting at 20 kilometers an hour, high of 20. And on Tuesday, a mix of sun and cloud, 40% chance of showers, high of 23.

0: Vince Gill on Sunday Morning Rewind with one more last chance, a number one hit from 1993 that featured a nod to the legendary George Jones in the video for the song that played up the real-life habit that the possum had of driving his John Deere riding mower to the liquor store because his wife wouldn't let him take the car. Jones made a cameo in Vince's video doing just that, while Gill is seen on a full-size tractor riding to a golf game, one of the cooler videos of its time. We're going to be mobile in a moment or two as well with Alan Jackson and his memories of learning to drive with his daddy Gene. And in a moment, it's Eddie Rabbit when Sunday Morning Rewind continues.
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5: Cloudy today with a 60% chance of showers this morning, high of 15. Overnight, partly cloudy, low of 8. On Monday, sunny with winds gusting at 20 kilometers an hour, high of 20. And on Tuesday, a mix of sun and cloud, 40% chance of showers, high of 23.

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0: Winona from 1994 with Girls with Guitars on Sunday Morning Rewind. Winona says the song was meant to be inspirational for young women, to kind of inspire them, in her words, to give them the same kind of idea that you can be different when you're a teenager and not be popular and grow up like me and then get paid for being weird. Winona also recalls, when I was 15, I learned that there was this wonderful thing called music. I didn't care about boys. I didn't really care about school that much. All I wanted to do was play music. I remember carrying my guitar everywhere I went. We're about to move into the second hour of the show with legends like Reba McEntire, Garth Brooks, and Brooks and Dunn on the way. And in a moment, it's Patti Loveless when Sunday Morning Rewind continues.
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0: David Lee Murphy on Sunday Morning Rewind with his lasting classic, Dust on the Bottle. While the composition of some songs can be a struggle, others just seem to happen, as was the case with this one. Murphy recalls, "I was drinking coffee at my kitchen table. I started playing the opening chords on my guitar, and it just kind of came out of nowhere. The song just fell out in like 15 minutes. When David Lee took it to his producer, after they had already chosen the tracks that were going to make up the album, he agreed that they had to record it. And David Lee Murphy's career was all the better for it. Coming up, Garth Brooks does one of his favorite Billy Joel songs with Sugarland, and Mary Chapin Carpenter on the way soon, too, as Sunday Morning Rewind continues.
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4: Oh, yeah!
5: Cloudy today with a 60% chance of showers this morning, high of 15. Overnight, partly cloudy, low of 8. On Monday, sunny with winds gusting at 20 kilometers an hour, high of 20. And on Tuesday, a mix of sun and cloud, 40% chance of showers, high of 23.

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0: The fifth number one single for Sugarland from 2009, It Happens, on Sunday Morning Rewind. Of course, that's a play on a common phrase, and Christian Bush of Sugarland was asked once if there was any concern about the nature of the title and lyrics, and he replied, "It's a long line of songs that I can trace back to Roger Miller, you know. Country music allows that. I think you just have to do it with some intelligence and with some attitude." And because, indeed, it happens. Coming up, we're tossing a coin with Jody Messina, and in a moment, it's Confederate Railroad, when Sunday Morning Rewind continues.
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4: Cloudy today with a 60% chance of showers this morning, high of 15. Overnight, partly cloudy, low of 8. On Monday, sunny with winds gusting at 20 kilometers an hour, high of 20. And on Tuesday, a mix of sun and cloud, 40% chance of showers, high of 23.

0: Keith Urban from 2009 with Kiss a Girl on Sunday Morning Rewind. Keith once explained the meaning of the song, saying, "Even if you've been in a relationship for a lot of years, it's imperative to remember that spark, the innocence, and the first part of a relationship. Why not keep that alive, the idea of courting?" And coming on the heels of his divorce from Nicole Kidman after almost two decades of marriage, I'm sure it hits home for him, too. Evidently, Keith is having some second thoughts about the split after seeing Nicole out and about on red carpets and whatnot. Live and learn, Keith. We're ready to sail into the final hour of the show in a bit with names like Joe Diffie, Mark Chestnut, Alan Jackson, and Hank Williams Jr. And up next is Tim McGraw, Down on the Farm, when Sunday Morning Rewind continues.
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0: Mark Chestnut on Sunday Morning Rewind with It's a Little Too Late, the seventh number one single for Chestnut in 1996. Mark recently admitted that alcoholism nearly took his life, admitting to drinking a 60-pounder of vodka each day and admitting it almost killed him. Mark says, I went through a period that was really bad after my back surgery in 2021. I just sat around and drank all the time. That's all I could do. I couldn't eat. I was miserable all the time. And he added, I couldn't get on stage and do what I did when I was drunk when I was younger. I wasn't a functioning drunk anymore. I was just a drunk. Now, thanks to drying out and having emergency quadruple bypass surgery, Chestnut is on the road to recovery. Coming up, it's Hank Williams Jr. and all his rowdy friends, along with Alan Jackson. And in a moment, Lori Morgan, when Sunday Morning Rewind continues.
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3: Cloudy today with a 60% chance of showers this morning, high of 15. Overnight, partly cloudy, low of 8. On Monday, sunny with winds gusting at 20 kilometers an hour, high of 20. And on Tuesday, a mix of sun and cloud, 40% chance of showers, high of 23.

0: Alan Jackson from 1995 with Tall, Tall Trees, a song co-written by Roger Miller and George Jones and recorded originally by Jones way back in 1957. Of course, Alan Jackson is performing his final concert on June 27th at Nissan Stadium in Nashville with a number of celebrity guests that night. And as you might expect, the tickets for the show sold out very quickly. But there's good news for AJ fans that NBC will later be rebroadcasting the show in a primetime special sometime later this year. We're starting to run out of time for this morning's show, but still have time for a few more classics from Reba McEntire and, in a moment, Randy Travis, when Sunday Morning Rewind continues.
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2: There's going to be a party in Shallow Lake June 21st. It's the longest day of play. To tell us what's happening, Skyla Lundy, the Community Services Coordinator, is on the line.
3: For the longest day of play, we do it every year. 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The age group for that tournament is 7 to 9 and 10 to 12, but we're encouraging everybody who wants to try road hockey to come out and give it a try. You can win prizes and you can join any team that comes out. We also have inflatable games, Just Dance, face painting, and a craft table from Roots to Rise, which is an outdoor education program. We also have the Intertownship Fire Department coming out to let kids shoot their hose.
2: That'll be a lot of fun for the kids, and of course they got the fire truck there too.
3: 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We're doing it rain or shine as well, because it's pretty easy to set up in the arena, and we also have a sponsor, Hutton Land and Shore.
2: Now, there's going to be some refreshments and food available too?
3: Yes, there will be some stations for refreshment, not necessarily food, but we will have ice cream.
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cloudy today with a 60% chance of showers this morning, high of 15. Overnight, partly cloudy, low of 8. On Monday, sunny with winds gusting at 20 kilometers an hour, high of 20. And on Tuesday, a mix of sun and cloud, 40% chance of showers, high of 23.

0: Brooks and Dunn on Sunday Morning Rewind with the song that spent 6 weeks atop the country charts in 2001, Ain't Nothing About You. The perennial Country Music Award winners are going to be part of one of the biggest country music festivals this year in our area, the Misty City Music Festival, alongside names like John Party, Dustin Lynch, and Lone Star, September 18th to 20th in Niagara Falls. It's part of the Neon Moon Tour that Brooks and Dunn have been on the road with since last fall. The legends are far from finished, obviously. Unfortunately, we just about are done for the morning, but we're promising 3 more hours of country classics next Sunday morning at 9 on Sunday Morning Rewind. I'm Rick Ringer, wishing you a great week ahead, and stick around for a few more memories, including from Patti Loveless, in just a moment.
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2: Good afternoon. It's 12 o'clock. I'm Spencer Byers. The municipality of Meaford is asking residents to conserve water following a power outage at the water treatment plant just after 5:10 a.m. this morning. Although electricity has been restored, the plant's power did not turn on the way it should have. As a result, the system is not working normally and electricians are on site working to get everything back up and running. In the meantime, residents are asked to limit water use until further notice. They say on Saturday, June 6th at about 3:40 p.m., Grey Bruce OPP received information about three dirt bike operators driving recklessly. They say the responding officers saw drivers operating their dirt bikes in a dangerous manner, including failing to stop at stop signs and traveling at high speeds past pedestrians on local trail systems. Police, who were doing proactive enforcement in a nearby trail system in Mono, stopped three operators for inspection. OPP say it was later determined the individuals were involved in the earlier incident in Proton Station. As a result of the investigation, all three operators were charged with careless driving under the Highway Traffic Act, among other things, by responding Grey Bruce OPP officers. The Reach Center Grey Bruce has announced the fifth annual walk run for Reach taking place next weekend. This family-friendly fundraising event helps support programming for youth and adults with intellectual and developmental disabilities. Starting at 9 a.m., it takes place at the back entrance of the Bayshore Community Center in Owen Sound, featuring raffle tickets and a silent auction. The event features special guests from the Owen Sound Attack who will lead participants in a high-energy warm-up and help sell raffle tickets. To keep everyone fueled and refreshed, McDonald's will be providing beverages while Pizzaville will treat participants to pizza. Major park improvement projects in Kemble and Sarawak are set to break ground, bringing new playgrounds, enhanced accessibility features, landscaping improvements, and upgraded community spaces to Georgian Bluffs. Construction has begun at the Kemble Athletic Field with site mobilization, temporary fencing, tree protection measures, signage installation, and site preparation work. The project will also include the removal of the castle structure at the Kemble Athletic Field. While the castle has been a familiar feature of the park for many years and is remembered fondly as a part of the community's annual pumpkin chucking event, its condition and the planned redevelopment of the space are leading to its removal. Similar work will begin at Sarawak Family Park this week. Residents may notice increased activity at both locations as crew prepare for the next phases of construction. In sports, every Owen Sound North Stars team was in action yesterday. Fred Wallace has more.
3: In Hamilton last night, the Owen Sound Senior North Stars lost 14-5 to the Bengals. Meanwhile, in Owen Sound last night, the Major North Stars lost 10-8 to Oakville, getting outscored 6-2 in the third period, the Rock coming from behind to keep Owen Sound winless on the season. And the Junior North Stars were outscored 6-1 in the third period as they lost 9-4 to Six Nations. The Junior North Stars play host to Hamilton this afternoon at 4. Fred Wallace at the J.D. MacArthur Arena.
2: The New York Knicks claimed the NBA championship last night 94-90 over the San Antonio Spurs, ending a 53-year wait. Jalen Brunson won Finals MVP. 7 innings of one-run ball by Kevin Gausman wasn't enough for the Toronto Blue Jays as they fell to the New York Yankees 3-1. And in World Cup action, Qatar drew with Switzerland 1-1 with a last-second Qatari goal. Morocco and Brazil also drew 1-1. Scotland got their first World Cup win since 1990, beating Haiti 1-0. And Australia came up 2-0 winners over Turkey early this morning. That's news and sports. The forecast coming up next.
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2: Cloudy today with a 60% chance of showers this morning, high of 15. Overnight, partly cloudy, low of 8. On Monday, sunny with winds gusting at 20 kilometers an hour, high of 20. And on Tuesday, a mix of sun and cloud, 40% chance of showers, high of 23. And currently 15 here in the River District. I'm Spencer Byers for all of your latest local stories on demand. 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
5: The letter of the day is D. So we're going to hear three songs that start with that letter. 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

0: It's Spelling Bee Sunday on Country 93. We are looking at three artists that all started with the letter D. I'm going to try and do the alphabet for as long as I can in order. We'll see how it goes. In any case, that was Dierks Bentley with Home. We heard Don Williams with the classic Then It's Love, and Doc Walker starting things off with Rocket Girl. Tomorrow, Maple Monday, three songs by Canadian country artists after the new news.
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2: It continues to be a mixed day on the water. On Georgian Bay, we have a strong wind warning in effect. Rain ending this afternoon, and then wind west at 10 knots, increasing to west 15 in the next hour or two, and then to west 20 later this afternoon, before diminishing to west 15 tomorrow morning. Waves of half a meter or less right now, building to a meter and a half this afternoon, subsiding to a meter again by tomorrow morning. On Lake Huron, we also have a strong wind warning in effect. Showers until the early afternoon. We still have a fog patch or two hanging around. Those should end soon, and then a mix of sun and cloud for the rest of the afternoon. Wind northwest at 15 knots, increasing to northwest 20 this afternoon, then diminishing to northwest 15 overnight, and then to southwest 10 tomorrow morning. Waves of half a meter or less, building to a meter this afternoon, right through until tomorrow night. I'm John Rashad. I'll talk to you later this afternoon with our next report.
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8: Cloudy today with a 60% chance of showers this morning, high of 15. Overnight, partly cloudy, low of 8. On Monday, sunny with winds gusting at 20 kilometers an hour, high of 20. And on Tuesday, a mix of sun and cloud, 40% chance of showers, high of 23.

0: That's going to leave a memory, Tay-Bay. Today's best country, Country 93. Julia with you on a Sunday afternoon. Coming up this hour, we're going to talk about why some studies think our birth rates are falling. Could be something that you have in your own home. In fact, you probably do. We're going to talk about that in about 10 minutes, and we're going to hear from Morgan Wallen next.
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0: today's best country, Country 93 with Dustin Lynch and Chevrolet. My name is Julia. Thanks for hanging out with me. New economic studies say that they think they know why birth rates are plunging globally. They say the introduction of the iPhone in 2007 is to blame. They say once that came out, there were significant birth declines, especially among young teens and young adults. Not young teens, teens. Just regular teens. They're already young. So they're thinking that the technology reduced people's in-person socialization while we got more distracted by digital distractions and all those kinds of things. And they think it has happened all across all the cultures. So blame it on your phone. We'll blame everything on the phones.
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3: Cloudy today with a 60% chance of showers this morning, high of 15. Overnight, partly cloudy, low of 8. On Monday, sunny with winds gusting at 20 kilometers an hour, high of 20. And on Tuesday, a mix of sun and cloud, 40% chance of showers, high of 23.

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Dean Brody's latest, A Man Without a Woman, on Country 93. 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

0: How do you miss me? Dolly Smith and Alexandra Kay. This is today's Best Country, Country 93. My name is Julia from the Country 93 Morning Show. Hope you're having a great day. Coming up this hour, we're going to talk about why you should have buckets of doom in your backyard this summer. Just because they sound cool, I think, is reason enough. But they are functional as well. So we're going to get to that in about 10 minutes. We'll also take a look at your forecast next.
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4: Cloudy today with a 60% chance of showers this morning, high of 15. Overnight, partly cloudy, low of 8. On Monday, sunny with winds gusting at 20 kilometers an hour, high of 20. And on Tuesday, a mix of sun and cloud, 40% chance of showers, high of 23.

0: Country 93 with Tyler Joe Miller and Pillow Talkin'. How's it going? I'm Julia. Let's talk buckets of doom, shall we? According to MarthaStewart.com, we should have several in our backyard. It is the mosquito bucket of doom to keep mosquitoes away. So basically, you're going to have a bucket of water that has a little bit of grass clippings in it, standing water, and then it's also going to have this bacterium called BTI, which you can get these discs apparently at garden stores and at hardware stores. You put that in there, it becomes a beautiful nest for mosquitoes, the ideal breeding ground. So they're going to go there, lay their thousands of eggs, and none of the babies are going to hatch. So kind of sad, but at the same time, less mosquitoes, so less sad. So they say what they need to do is, by the way, this stuff is safe for other wildlife and your pets and you. It's just the mosquito larva that it specifically doesn't like it. So they say you're going to see better results when you have multiple buckets around the property. You're going to notice a difference in a couple of weeks. Takes a while for the cycle, the life cycle, to go through, but you should notice less in your backyard. I mean, and then everyone's going to be hanging out at the buckets of doom. And if anyone asks you what it is, you've got a cool answer.
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0: Classic Country from Reba on Country 93. Julia with you. We are flying through the month of June. I know we're in the middle of it, but it feels like it's already going by so fast. And of course, we need your dog videos so that we can announce another Country 93 super dog for the month of June. 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And they could win a prize from Howler's Dog Sports. 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
5: Cloudy today with a 60% chance of showers this morning, high of 15. Overnight, partly cloudy, low of 8. On Monday, sunny with winds gusting at 20 kilometers an hour, high of 20. And on Tuesday, a mix of sun and cloud, 40% chance of showers, high of 23.

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0: Just being me, Morgan Griffiths. It's just after 2 o'clock. Good afternoon. Brett Kissel on the way. Luke Combs now. 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
1: 40 HP Johnson on a flat bottom metal boat. 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

0: Brett Kissel, Let Your Horses Run on Country 93. My name is Julia, and I am having a great day. Hope you are, too. Coming up, we're going to talk about the best compliment you can say to your kid. We all want them to be the best they can be, and this is supposed to help you go that way. We'll get to that in about 10 minutes or so. We'll also see how the next few days are going to be shaping up weather-wise next.
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6: Cloudy today with a 60% chance of showers this morning, high of 15. Overnight, partly cloudy, low of 8. On Monday, sunny with winds gusting at 20 kilometers an hour, high of 20. And on Tuesday, a mix of sun and cloud, 40% chance of showers, high of 23.

0: Country 93 with the Hunter Brothers and Born and Raised. I'm Julia. If you have kids, you know that it's always difficult to know what's the right thing to say to them. According to child psychologists, one of the best compliments for kids is to say the phrase, "I saw you working hard on that." They say because that shows the kid that it's the process. It focuses on the process rather than the outcome or the final result. It shows that hard work matter more than being naturally good at something. And the "I saw" shows that you recognize their effort. It did not go unnoticed. So it shows that you stuck with it. You did it. Great job. So that's what they say. You're not supposed to say "great job," which I do say "great job" a lot. But you're not supposed to say that. You're supposed to say, "I saw you working hard on that."
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0: Country 93, George Strait, write this down. Good afternoon. I'm Julia. We're getting ready for Phil to take over. He's going to hang out with you for the next few hours. We've got the top 30 countdown coming your way at 6 o'clock. And the big finale, the last airing of the Bluegrass Express is coming your way later on tonight at 9 o'clock. You can say goodbye as Don Day is retiring. And we wish him well, of course. Have a great rest of your weekend. I will be back with you bright and early tomorrow morning at 5 for the Country 93 Morning Show with Sean. Have a great day.
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5: Cloudy today with a 60% chance of showers this morning, high of 15. Overnight, partly cloudy, low of 8. On Monday, sunny with winds gusting at 20 kilometers an hour, high of 20. And on Tuesday, a mix of sun and cloud, 40% chance of showers, high of 23.

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Sully Burrows put it on me on the home of today's best country, Country 93. Phil here with you. The 27th annual Rockland Classic Car and Tractor Show is coming up. 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

0: Father Joe Miller, what good is a memory on the home of today's best country? Country 93, Phil here with you. The UFC White House show, Freedom 250, is tonight. And I haven't watched UFC in a long time. I just think there's too many weight classes and too many fighters I don't recognize. So I just kind of got away from it all. I'm not likely going to watch this one either. But what gets me is they're doing this thing outside on the lawn of the White House. And conceptually, it would be a beautiful shot with the White House in the background. But as anybody who's played any kind of sporting event outside at night under bright lights, what do those attract? Bugs, and lots of them. And so these fighters are going to have to go out there, try to fight their fight while battling mosquitoes and other bugs that are flying around because of these big lights. Not to mention there's talks of impending doom for weather. Like, it just, I get that it's the risk you run with any kind of outdoor sporting event, but this is one that didn't need to happen, and it's gonna happen. And now we could see a fighter carried away by a large mosquito.
1: It's cone season at McDonald's, which means vanilla cones are $1 each plus tax in the McDonald's app all summer long. Soft, creamy, and crunchy for just $1 each plus tax, exclusively in the McDonald's app. App download and registration required at participating McDonald's in Canada.
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4: Cloudy today with a 60% chance of showers this morning, high of 15. Overnight, partly cloudy, low of 8. On Monday, sunny with winds gusting at 20 kilometers an hour, high of 20. And on Tuesday, a mix of sun and cloud, 40% chance of showers, high of 23.

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0: Nicholson, Lucky on Country 93, your home of today's best country. Phil here with you. Netflix started sharing pictures from their live-action Scooby-Doo series. It's filming now. It's going to come out sometime next year, and it looks pretty good, I got to say. I'm pretty excited. And that's from a guy who grew up with the older version of the Scooby-Doo live action with Freddie Prinze Jr. and Matthew Lillard and Sarah Michelle Gellar. I'm a big fan of that one because I'm nostalgic over the whole thing. But, you know, I got to say, I'm pretty excited for this one. They did a good job of making Scooby. He's a little puppy in this one. He's quite adorable. And you know what that means? Merch sales and stuffies that are going to go through the roof.
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0: Zach Brown Band, Chicken Fried, on the home of today's best country, Country 93. Phil here with you. In the late 60s and 70s, about 50% of kids walked to school. Now that's only about 15%. And if you ask my father, not only did they walk to school, but they had to walk both ways uphill through 3 foot of snow in their pajamas. That's how they did. How they walked uphill both ways is beyond me, but that's some boomer stuff for you. My kids don't walk to school because it's just too, I mean, we live in the country. It's just too far, and they'd have to walk down Highway 10, and that's not happening. So they get dropped off, which is fine. It gets my day underway, but I walked to school, and it was a bit of a pain because I was in walking distance. If there was a snow day, guess who still had to go to school? I didn't get a day off. It was not, you walk to school. It's right down the road.
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3: Cloudy today with a 60% chance of showers this morning, high of 15. Overnight, partly cloudy, low of 8. On Monday, sunny with winds gusting at 20 kilometers an hour, high of 20. And on Tuesday, a mix of sun and cloud, 40% chance of showers, high of 23.

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0: Nobody Roads on the home of today's best country, Country 93. Phil here with you. Boy, vehicles these days really have thought of everything. I had to borrow my mom's car recently to make a trip down to Niagara Falls because I am not paying gas prices in my truck. And it's got a push button, so no actual key. You keep the fob in your pocket, right? So me, the car's running. I had to get out real quick to get something. I hop out and shut the door, and it goes beep, beep, and yells at me. I was like, what happened? Oh, it's because I got out of the car while it's running, and I have the key fob, which also means that, like, locking the door, locking yourself out is almost impossible. And then I did a test on my truck where if the truck is running and you open the door and hit the lock button, it won't lock the truck. It refuses to. It does it when the door is closed, but if it's open and the key is on the ignition, it's like, nope, we know you're stupid and you'll lock yourself out. So, whew, thank goodness for that.
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2: It's going to be a windy evening on the water. On Georgian Bay, a strong wind warning in effect. Rain ending, followed by mostly cloudy skies this evening. Wind northwest at 20 knots this evening, then diminishing to west 15 tomorrow morning, and southwest 15 tomorrow afternoon. Waves of a meter to a meter and a half, subsiding to a meter by tomorrow morning. On Lake Huron, we're seeing a mix of sun and cloud for the rest of the evening. Strong wind warning in effect. Wind northwest at 20 knots this evening, diminishing to northwest 15 overnight, and then southwest 10 tomorrow morning. Waves of a meter right through until tomorrow night. I'm John Rashad. I'll talk to you Friday afternoon with our next report.
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6: Cloudy today with a 60% chance of showers this morning, high of 15. Overnight, partly cloudy, low of 8. On Monday, sunny with winds gusting at 20 kilometers an hour, high of 20. And on Tuesday, a mix of sun and cloud, 40% chance of showers, high of 23.

0: Shania Twain, Don't Be Stupid on Country 93, your home of today's best country. Phil here with you. I know the weather is frustrating. It's hot, it's muggy, it's humid, it's hard to get anything done, but please fret not, because even though we've had that in a few thunderstorms this week, we don't have tsunamis and earthquakes. There was one earlier this week off the coast of Cuba, 6.1, even shocked and shook South Florida as well. And when I hear those stories, I tell myself, this is why I live where the air hurts my face in the winter, because we don't have earthquakes, we don't have tsunamis, we don't have venomous snakes. I will take the extreme weather in terms of heat and cold over any of that nonsense. So, glass half full, everybody.
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0: That was Billy Currington with Good Directions on the home of today's best country, Country 93. Phil here with you. Do you know people over 40 eat yogurt twice as often as they did when they were a kid? I'm not over 40 yet, but I do eat yogurt more than twice as often as I did than when I was a kid, because I didn't eat it when I was a kid. Hated yogurt. But I have yogurt and peanut butter now once a day. It's got good protein. It's a great source of some good healthy calories as well. So I eat some Greek yogurt, non-fat Greek yogurt, with some peanut butter mixed in there, and I'll cut up an apple and I'll dip the apple slices in it, and away I go. It's a great little snack, and I can promise you, the kid in me is going, what are we doing? Where's the ice cream? Where's the ice cream? My son, I'm almost 40. I cannot afford to eat ice cream once a day. I apologize immensely.
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5: Cloudy today with a 60% chance of showers this morning, high of 15. Overnight, partly cloudy, low of 8. On Monday, sunny with winds gusting at 20 kilometers an hour, high of 20. And on Tuesday, a mix of sun and cloud, 40% chance of showers, high of 23.

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0: I grew up on a farm. Rec Laws on Country 93, your home of today's best country. Phil here with you. One of the great advantages to having a kid is they ask interesting questions that I might not consider as an adult. I sat down to watch the Jays game with my oldest the other night, and he had a few questions for me. One of them was, why do they throw baseballs away so often? I said, well, it's because once they hit the dirt, they're kind of scuffed. They got to get a new one. And then that led me down a rabbit hole of finding out that the average life expectancy of a Major League Baseball is only about two pitches. And then he said, well, there's a lot of balls hit into the stands. How many do you think get hit into the stands? Well, again, I went to the old Google machine and looked it up. And a baseball is hit into the stands about 35 to 40 times in a typical game, which actually seemed high. But then it happens so frequently that you don't really think of it when it happens. You know, having a kid can be a great source of, you know, questions, entertainment. Great for this show, to be honest with you.
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4: Cloudy today with a 60% chance of showers this morning, high of 15. Overnight, partly cloudy, low of 8. On Monday, sunny with winds gusting at 20 kilometers an hour, high of 20. And on Tuesday, a mix of sun and cloud, 40% chance of showers, high of 23.

0: Dean Brody, Canadian Summer on the home of today's best country, Country 93. Phil here with you. I was down in Niagara last weekend. I was doing live commentary for a powerlifting show, and I saw something I have not seen in a long time. I saw a guy walking around with a Bluetooth headset that he was talking on the phone through. And I had to do a double take. I thought those were all the raves in like 2010 to maybe 2015, maybe even before, a little bit after, but I have not seen one in a decade at least. So to see that really threw me off. I don't know if they just died out. People just got used to texting or talking on speakerphone while in public, which is a pet peeve of mine. But yeah, you know, they just kind of vanished. I always thought they're very Star Trek-y. Big fan of those. I wasn't a big fan of the Google glasses. I thought those made people look kind of ridiculous. But the Bluetooth headsets I was okay with.
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0: If you're going through hell, Rodney Atkins on today's Best Country, Country 93. Phil here with you. The average child runs every day while the average adult doesn't. Unless you count running away from my responsibilities, that is. That is it for me today. Rod West is coming up next with the Top 30 Countdown. I will catch you on the flip side.
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8: Cloudy today with a 60% chance of showers this morning, high of 15. Overnight, partly cloudy, low of 8. On Monday, sunny with winds gusting at 20 kilometers an hour, high of 20. And on Tuesday, a mix of sun and cloud, 40% chance of showers, high of 23.

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3: Right now, hey, it's Rod Wells. Welcome back. I missed you. It's been a whole week. I know. It's the Top 30 Countdown. 30 of the biggest songs in country radio. You listen to them. We play them back in order for you. Along the way, we'll have a few conversations with Tay Bay, Jason Aldean, newcomer Carter Faith. Yeah. And, of course, Ella Langley later on. So, my advice, get yourself a Frosty. Let's kick off the countdown. Before we start, who had the number one song last week? Well, her highest, Ella.

0: Today's best country, there goes Vincent Mason, 25-year-old Atlanta, Georgia, a little town called Roswell. No, not where the aliens come from. He eventually moved to Nashville, and I think he's doing pretty good for a 25-year-old. Yeah, that's new music from Vincent Mason. Megan Patrick had the number 29 song with Safe Place to Break, and Tame kicked out the count at number 30 with That's Gonna Leave a Memory. All right. Take a quick pause, and we'll head on out to Sanity next.
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0: Hey, it's Rod West. Thanks for plugging in to the Top 30 Countdown this week as we continue on with song number 27 from Zachary Dirk. Top. Yeah, this is Zach Top, we know. He loves his 90s sound. That's the sounds he grew up on, and he wants to continue that. His new track, South of Sanity. Yeah, number 27 this week.

0: Today's Best Country, song number 24. That's the new one from Tenille Arts. Don't Ruin Flowers. Yeah, don't ruin that. Jason Aldean had the number 25 song that would Don't Tell on Me. I'm Rod West. You're listening to the Top 30 Countdown. Nashville Notes Part 1. Turns out Shania Twain is going to produce a biopic about her life called Shania. Yeah. It's still pretty on. They're planning on it right now. More details to come. She recently put on the producer's helmet and directed an upcoming Netflix rom-com. She's 60, doing awesome. And Tucker Whitmore says, growing up in a musical family made singing a natural part of everyday life. You know, if somebody started singing Amazing Grace, all right, that means the whole family's got a chime in. Yeah, Tucker Whitmore, Catch Me at Boots and Hearts, coming up this August. And that is your Nashville Notes. Back to the countdown in a flash. We've got the song number, what is it, 23? Now, what's it going to be? Well, let's put it this way. The guy's last name sounds like pretzel.
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0: It's the Top 30 Countdown. I'm Rod West. You and I count them down in order. Song number 23. The song title was inspired by John Denver's old song, Rocky Mountain High. They put a twist on it, called it Rocky Mountain Low. This is Corey Kent along with Cole Wetzel. And Rocky Mountain Low.

Song number 22 this week from their good friends Rec Laws and Dean Brody, who've been buddies for years, and they're finally going to perform together. They're going on tour where are they coming? Oh, yeah, to the RBC Amp this September 24th. And, of course, they're calling it the Hometown Heroes Tour. There's song number 22. All right, Corey Kent and Cole Wetzel back there, too, with song number 23 and Rock Him Out Low.

0: I'm Rod West. No, don't go anywhere. Okay, I've got a fresh pick for you next.
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5: From Wasaga Beach, Rebecca Rain had exposure to country music very early in her life, drawing influences from childhood favorites like Loretta Lynn, June Carter Cash, and Patsy Cline. She's crafted her own sound that's both modern and traditional. She's been fortunate enough to serve as an opening act for some greats, including Jess Moskaluk, Megan Patrick, and Beverly Mahood. This is Rebecca Rain with Late to the Party.

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1: Back to the countdown when Bailey Zimmerman got his first big check for being a first star and all that stuff. He spent it on a brand new pickup truck. Hence the title of this new song. It's called Chevy Silverado.

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2: Top 30 Countdown, it's Rod West. Thanks for tuning in. This week, we catch up with new singer Carter Faith. And people say, where is she from? Where is she really from?
3: I'm from a town called Davidson, which is, you know, 45 minutes, hour from Charlotte.
4: Okay.
3: And I guess, yeah, at the bottom of the state a little bit. But yeah, born and raised North Carolina. And then I moved to Nashville when I turned 18.
2: Wow. How cool is that? That's the new one from Carter Faith. It's called Betty. Song number 19 this week.

0: for Mild Bay, Ontario. That's Owen Riegling, his new track, Love, Hate, Love. That's off his sophomore album, In the Feeling. He's having a great time. He recently had a milestone, did a show on the Grand Ole Opry. How cool is that? And now he's heading out North American tour, and he just played CMA Fest last weekend in Nashville. Owen Riegling. How cool is that? All right, quick pause, back to the countdown, and something sunny for you next.
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0: Song number 13 this week belongs to Dean Brody, a man without a woman. He's out on the road promoting his 10th studio album and getting ready for the big Hometown Heroes national tour with the Reckless. As I mentioned, he's playing the RBC Amp this September 4th, and he's coming a little closer to Owen Sound at the Bayshore on November 22nd. That's Dean Brody. Also heard from George Burge and Luke Bryan with the number 14 song with Ride, Ride, Ride. I like to do that too. Coming up, Ella Langley asked Morgan, you want to sing a song with me? She goes, yeah. That song's next.
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2: It's coming up, the 25th anniversary of the Dungannon Super Pool and Demo Derby, June 19th and 20th at Graceland, just outside of Lucknow. I've got Lyndon Johnson, one of the co-chairs, on the line to tell us about it.
3: We have a full weekend planned for June 19th and 20th. On Friday night, the gates will open at 3 p.m. We'll have the Demolition Derby starting at 7 with the lawnmowers, followed by several divisions of cars, and split in the middle with the Combine Crunch. We have it earlier on in the event just so that if there's any younger kids that have a bedtime that might conflict with the end, they can still see it in a good time. 8-second ride then follows with a dance at the Festive Gardens to close the evening.
2: And it all kicks off on Saturday at 10 a.m. with the kids program.
3: We have lots of kids activities. We have a bunch of inflatables, including a bouncy castle and obstacle course. We also have a craft zone where kids can paint rocks and do tie-dye shirts. 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There's clowns doing face painting and lots of stuff for the kids. 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They start at 12:30. And then our main event, the Super Bowl, it starts at 4 o'clock in the afternoon, and we have several divisions there, including different models of trucks. We also have a ton of tractors. I believe there's the multi-engines coming again this year, and following the pole is a dance with DJ Schwartz and Trooper, which will close the evening.
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0: Southside of Sober, that's the new track from Evan Burrison. He grew up around Niagara Falls, and he always had an ear for music. He says, as long as I can remember, I've always been playing some kind of musical instrument. That's our pick hit of the week.
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2: 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Glad to have you along. Yeah, so we're into the top 10 right now. Josh Ross. He's got a brand new album. He got a Juno Award for his album last year, and now he's on his Later Tonight tour. Yes. It's a new single called Scared of Getting Sober.